let's get the party started. See you at the bar, you was hardly talking. That's when I knew that your heart was scarring. Friends to lovers need a part to star in. Like, wait, babe, let me

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That's when I knew that your heart was scarring. Friends to lovers need a part to star in. 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

0: 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Yeah. Hey, get your news, yeah.
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0: yeah, yeah. Get your news, but a bitch.